Is that how you think of me? Daytime friends, nighttime disc jockey. I know what's going on here. Well, I'm going to hang around anyway. You may use me for music in the middle of this long weekend with Ricky Skaggs, Pulp Boutique playing Uncle Penn.

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0: in. That's Shania Twain, and I'm Paul Boutit. Thanks for listening tonight. Well, if you're a race fan, today's a big day. Indy 500 earlier. And meanwhile, if you're a NASCAR fan, of course, you got it's the double today. You got the Coca-Cola 600 heading into the evening. The winner of the 500, Felix Rosenquist. I think the V is pronounced as a U. Felix Rosenquist. He's now like the second most famous Felix in history. The guy on the Odd Couple and this dude. And man, what a race. If you love IndyCar, it was amazing. The closest finish in the race history. And I think the most lead changes in the race's history, too, which was awesome. There were so many lead changes. I actually led a lap of the Indy 500 earlier today.
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0: Ah, and that sweet Right or Wrong from George Strait. Speaking of sweet, what could be sweeter than going to heaven, right? T.G. Shepherd poses a musical question in just a few moments. And Tim McGraw goes down on the farm. That's all coming up with Pulp Booty. This report predicts that robots will be everywhere by the year 2030. Life really is becoming the Jetsons, isn't it? Except Rosie was always such a friendly robot, you know, and she'd have George's breakfast ready, and he just had to, you know, stand in that little tube, and all of a sudden he was showered and dressed. I don't know if this is going to work quite the same. But they're working it. You notice they're working the robots in gradually. There's that guy that runs Facebook, for example. I think he may be one of them, just between you and me.
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2: 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Lows dip down to about 57 tonight under overcast skies with rain likely. 73 tomorrow, slight chance for showers. 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Call 585-224-6911. Currently, it's 61 degrees.
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0: Sammy Kershaw with Terry Clark. That's the love of my life. And it's Bolt Boutique. Here, doing what I love, hanging out with you on Sunday evening, long holiday weekend. Maybe you're in your usual pattern tomorrow, maybe not. Maybe you got the day off for a while. You can disengage, relax. Oh, scientists have discovered a way to completely turn off the brain and all of the neural activity within by using light pulses. They turn off your brain by using light pulses. A more common name for this is television, I think is what it's called.
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What's that you say? You're from the country? I think you're in the right place then. 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

0: It's Bert Gostin. I'm still crazy. Same. I'm holding up my hand right now. Bon Appetit with John Michael Montgomery in just a few moments. And Randy Travis is on the way, too. You know what there is no more of, I guess, soon? Schlitz. Pabst is discontinuing Schlitz. Did you know that Pabst has made it for, like, since the turn of the century, pretty much? They bought the brand in 1999. Yeah, one of the beers that made Milwaukee famous. Schlitz, when I was a kid, what was the old commercial? When you're out of Schlitz, you're out of beer. So I'm regret to announce that we're out of beer. And in the middle of a long holiday weekend.
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0: sold to John Michael Montgomery with a Grundy County auction incident. And it's Paul Poteet. Big day for race fans. You got NASCAR tonight. You had the Indy 500 earlier today. Closest finish ever in the Indy 500. And if you haven't had a chance yet, if you didn't watch it on TV or if you haven't seen it online, scroll to it. Look it up. Find it on Instagram or X or Facebook, whatever you're on, because it's worth watching. A crash. I think it was about 8 laps to go. And that brought out a red flag, stopped the race, and, you know, just changed everything. You know, it's so much strategy going on there. You know, how much fuel, how fast do you want to try to slam it? You know, how much fuel do you want to use? Is the rain going to get there, you know, to, close it off? And you want to be leading then, or do you think you're going to go all the way? Well, the guy who went all the way is Felix Rosenqvist. And Felix is a first-time Indy 500 winner by the closest margin in race history, like 0.023 seconds at the finish line, and a record number of lead changes today, too. So you didn't get bored.
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2: 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Lows level off around 57. Overcast tomorrow, slight chance for showers, 73. 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
1: Oh, hardworking man from Brooks and Dunn and Pulp Boutique. Working hard, or is it, what's the old thing, working hard or hardly working? One or the other here on Sunday night. Let's shout it out to those who work in the world of accounting. You missed accounting day last week, which is apparently an annual observance to promote the profession of accountants. Maybe they do your taxes. Maybe you are one. How can you tell if an accountant is extroverted? He looks at your shoes while he's talking to you instead of his own. Terrible.
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Coca-Cola Cowboy from Mel Tillis. I guess we'll play that in honor of the Coca-Cola 600, right? I'm Paul Poutine, and I thank you for listening. Spending some of your holiday weekend here with the radio station that's playing John Anderson's Seminole Wind.

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0: the late, great Keith Whitley. And Pulp Boutique playing for you on Sunday night with Rodney Crowell, Roseanne Cash, and Alan Jackson. Perhaps at times some of them together at the same time. All in the next few minutes. Unofficial start to summer this season, or this weekend, I should say. It's pool season now, right? In case you're curious, there are around 60,000 pool installations in the United States, I guess, per year, I suppose, both above and in-ground pools. The U.S. has approximately 10.4 million residential backyard pools. And it's really not a lot. I mean, think about it. What is it? What do we have? 350-ish million people. So 10 million have pools, about 6 in-ground, 4 above-ground. That one that that we had for our two boys that we would drag the garden hose out to fill it up. I think that may have been an above ground.
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0: It's such a small world. Rodney Crowell with Roseanne Cash, and I'm Paul Pootsie. Thank you for making me a part of your world tonight. There was a user online who recently asked, what's a luxury that actually feels worth the money once you've experienced it? Like, you know, it's a luxury item you spend money on, and you think, all right, that was worth it. Some of these I can agree with. Some of them, like this one, doesn't make any difference to me. Expensive bedding. Now, Mrs. Boutique might have a different answer, but this says mattresses, pillows, and sheets, all worth the money. You will sleep better. How about this? A garage for my car? I definitely agree with that. I remember when we went from living in apartments to having a house with a garage. That was a big deal. Heated driver's seat and steering wheel. Hello, doctor. I run my heated seat sometimes, you know, in the middle of June if I've got just the right kind of backache.
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2: 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Lows around 58 tonight under cloudy skies with rain likely. Cloudy skies expected again tomorrow. Slight chance of rain showers. Highs around 72. 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Call 585-224-6911. Currently, it's 58 degrees.
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0: that's stark, isn't he? It'll take Diane to get over you. Vince, that doesn't leave you a lot of wiggle room, you know what I'm saying? Vince Gill, and it's Bolt Poutine. Well, I hope that your weekend is not quite so desperate and that you're having a good time maybe with some family. This may be the weekend you remember family that are no longer around, or a friend of yours that gave their life in service to the country. It is Memorial Day weekend, the Memorial Day holiday tomorrow, the unofficial start to summer for a lot of folks this weekend. I'm about to start some Shenandoah in a few moments. I will give you 24 roses.
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0: Crazy Over You from Foster and Lloyd and Poteet here on Sunday night. So we're almost now into the month of where weddings are huge, right? Isn't that what they always say about June? Well, there are some modern wedding vows. You know, none of us to have to hold stuff. No, you gotta make it modern. Here are some modern wedding vows. I hereby confirm that I have read, understood, and agree with the aforementioned terms and conditions. I like that one. I solemnly swear to change my Facebook status to married and unfriend all my exes. There's a good wedding vow for you. How about this? I promise to love, honor, cherish, and share my Netflix password. And one more here. I promise not to respond to your text with just the letter K.
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0: A blue, clear sky from George Strait and Paul Poteet on this Sunday evening. What is a habit that men have they don't even realize is weird? According to women, of course. You know, what do they know, right? Welcome to the Girl Haters Club. Thank you for coming into my clubhouse. Some of the answers from a post recently online. What are things that men do they don't even know is weird? Not replacing socks with holes and threadbare underpants. Yeah, I've finally come around to, deciding that, you know, once it's like tissue paper, you really should throw them away. 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And the socks with holes, same thing. Or sometimes I don't even notice them until they're real obvious holes. How about this one? 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We can also use one liquid for everything in the shower. You know, your spouse, your girlfriend, whatever, might have shampoo, hair conditioner, soap, liquid soap, body wash. 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
2: 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Rain likely overnight, otherwise overcast skies. Lows dip down to about 58. Slight chance for showers, Monday 72. 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

0: Well, there it goes. My heart again. It's Holly Dunn with Pulp Poetique. We're about done for the evening. Are you going anywhere? You going anywhere now that we're unofficially starting summer? Any plans for summer trips? Here's something fun for you on your trip. Fun. I'm making little air quotes. There's a new trend where people who are members of a group, maybe it's a family group or whatever, each member of a group buys an embarrassing shirt for another, and the rule is they have to wear them throughout the first day of travel, no matter what. And then, of course, you know, you try to get pictures and post them online. Nothing happens to be posted online. So one Minnesota mom wound up wearing a shirt that said, "Ask me about my explosive diarrhea." Another traveler sported, "I pooped today" on their t-shirt. That's a good time. Groups say the prank helps set a fun tone before vacations with strangers and flight attendants, often laughing along. Oh, it's all fun and games until they, you know, pull you aside in the TSA line.
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And of course, stand by your man. Hey there, I'm Linda. Hope you're having a really great day. Maybe in the middle of a long holiday weekend. I sure hope that is the case for you. With Conway Twitty in between blue eyes and jeans.

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0: Tracy had some of the best songs ever in the 90s and 2000s, still out there touring and still has that amazing voice. 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

0: It's Exile. I Don't Want to Be a Memory. One of those bands has been around forever and still out there touring in 2026. In just a minute, Highway 101 and John Barry.
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2: 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Cloudy overnight with rain likely. Lows dip down to about 57. Cloudy skies expected. Monday, slight chance for showers. High at 72. 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

0: One of those big wedding songs from back in the 90s. Of course, John Barry, who also does some really great Christmas stuff every year that I look forward to. And your love amazes me. 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

Johnny Lee and Cherokee Fiddle, a song written by the great Michael Martin Murphy. Paul Overstreet, speaking of great songwriters, will be inducted into the Country Music Hall of Fame coming up this October. So well deserved. He's written so many hits, including this one.

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0: Ronnie Millsap and A Woman in Love. I'm Linda. Yeah, it was so fun watching all your, you know, favorite stars singing their favorite Ronnie Millsap songs. I loved watching Trace Adkins do a Stranger in This House on that Opry special. You can find it on Facebook. I've got it for you. Just look for Country Radio Linda next time you're on Facebook. Alan Jackson in a minute and Eddie Rabbit.
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0: Alan Jackson, Don't Rock the Jukebox. So much fun. One of those early hits from him featuring the possum standing next to a jukebox. In just a bit, Shenandoah and Trisha.
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2: 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Cloudy overnight with rain likely. Lows dip down to about 57. Cloudy skies expected. Monday, slight chance for showers. High at 72. 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Call 585-224-6911. Currently, it's 57 degrees.
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0: Trisha Yearwood, and that's what I like about you. It's pulling out that long list. So many things. Lots of check marks. On the way, George Strait and music from Dwight.
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0: 50 cents. No phone, no boo, no pets. I ain't got no cigarettes, but 2 hours of pushing.
1: The genius of Roger Miller and King of the Road. Thanks again for making us a part of your Monday. I've got Dwight Yoakam, and it only hurts when I cry.

0: The Mavericks. There goes my heart. Of course, Raul Malo, who just passed away this past year. And it's so sad. You know, a lot of people are like, I can't imagine the Mavericks without Raul singing. And there are a lot of people that kind of feel that way. On the other hand, yeah, it was one of the greatest bands ever, and they did have a great catalog. So I think they are looking at some different singers to kind of just fill in the blanks. And, you know, maybe we'll have some Mavericks tours here soon. So kind of cool to see what's happening with the band. I'm glad they're going to keep it going, because that was one of just so polished and so talented, all of them. Hey, in just a couple of minutes, more on the way, including John Conley and Restless Heart.
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0: She always had such a great tone. Bailey and the Boys and Long Shot. On the way, speaking of great tone, can't miss Leanne Rimes in Alabama.
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2: 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Cloudy overnight with rain likely. Lows dip down to about 57. Cloudy skies expected. Monday, slight chance for showers. High at 72. 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Call 585-224-6911. Currently, it's 57 degrees.
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0: Well, those fun songs always reminds me of a great road trip, and here we are, and of course the guys from Alabama. John Conley on the way in Restless Heart.
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John Conley, just a common man. I'm Linda, pretty common too. You can find me on Facebook anytime. Come on by and say hi. Just look for Country Radio Linda next time you're on Facebook. It's one of those songs that even Diamond Rio says they had no idea it would affect people like it did. It just is so touching. And One More Day.

0: Restless Heart and Bluest Eyes in Texas. I'm Linda. In just a couple of minutes, more favorites on the way with a tearjerker from Steve Warner and music from Ricochet.
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0: One of the sweetest songs ever. Just makes me tear up like a baby. Steve Warner and Holes in the Floor of Heaven. Yeah, that one gets to me every time. Alan Jackson in a couple of minutes and T.G. Shepherd.
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2: 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Cloudy overnight with rain likely. Lows around 57. Slight chance of rain showers. Monday, highs around 72. Overcast skies. 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

0: You know, I always love a good waltz. T.G. Shepherd, song written by the amazing Sonny Throckmorton, and of course, The Last Cheaters Waltz. T.G. still out there touring too. Well, sometimes you can catch him with his wife, Kelly Lang, who's also amazing. Brooks and Dunn in a couple of minutes, and Eddie Rabbit.
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It's Dolly. Singing about those people in your life who are kind of like a bad boomerang. They keep coming back around again, and you just got to duck. Here's Eddie Rabbit.

0: Brooks and Dunn, Big Cat Daddy, Little Miss Honky Tonk, Living Happily Ever After there. I've got more on the way with David Allen Coe and Jody Messina.
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I was thumbing from Montgomery. I had my guitar on my back. When a stranger stopped beside me in an antique Cadillac.

0: David Allan Coe, who just passed away not too long ago and left quite a legacy. The song is called The Ride. Travis in a couple of minutes and Dwight Yoakam.
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2: 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Lows around 55, overnight under cloudy skies with showers likely. Overcast, Monday chance for showers, highs level off around 73. 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

0: Dwight Yoakam. And You're the One, sub there too, from Don Williams. Just listen to the radio. Thanks so much for listening to the radio and taking us with you wherever you go. On the way, stuff from Randy Travis and Lee Greenwood.
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Alabama can't keep a good man down. Man, it's still so sad about Kyle Busch. Man, I saw a really fun video with him the other day where I guess he pulls up to a woman at a light and he notices she's wearing one of his ball caps and he kind of honks at her and tries to get her attention. 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It's a pretty cool moment. He'll be missed.

0: Lee Greenwood, who was, I guess, at Charlotte Motor Speedway over the weekend. He said, "We joined the racing community in mourning Kyle Busch and extend our heartfelt condolences to the Busch family and, of course, Richard Childress racing family, too." Just way too sad. Too sad. Vince Gill in a minute, and I'll catch him.
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0: 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Vince Gill's still putting out music, by the way. His record contract was extended so that it'll last his whole lifetime. Can you imagine? I don't know of another artist who's ever had that privilege, so he's still putting out music. I'll catch him in a minute, and Crystal.
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2: 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Cloudy skies expected today with a chance of rain showers. Highs level off around 73. Mainly clear sky tonight, lows dip down to about 55. 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

0: one of those artists who passed away way, way, way too young, Hal Ketchum, and passed the point of rescue. 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

Harold, Phil, Don, and Lou, the Statler Brothers. Good morning, Mary Lou. You got some Trisha Yearwood to listen in on later this hour. Also some Joe Diffie and Ricky Skaggs, so be sure to stick around. The bright lights of the big city? Not for him. Heading back to the country. And that Smoky Mountain rain. Here's Ronnie Millsap.

0: It is her favorite song of all those she's recorded during her career, How Do I Live Without You, from Trish Yearwood. Garth Brooks, 21 years ago today, ended a whole lot of speculation about his relationship with Trish Yearwood as the two announced their engagement on the 25th of May in 2005. They would get married later that December. Coming up here in just a bit, Joe Diffie and Ricky Skaggs.
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0: It's time to crack open that door to the final week of May. It's Ricky Skaggs. Good morning. It's the 25th of May, the birthday of Jessie Colder. She turns 83 today. Also with birthdays, Mike Meyer, Ian McKellen, as well as Frank Oz and Killian Murphy. It is also the birthday of Anne Heche, born in 1969, and country music storyteller Tom T. Hall, born in 1939 on the 25th. David Ball and Tracy Lawrence are coming up.
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3: ABC News, I'm Brian Clark. The Saturday shooting near the White House renewed the administration's push to spend $1 billion on renovations to the complex, says ABC's Hannah Batah.
4: President Trump is using this latest incident to argue his controversial White House ballroom is necessary. And overnight, the Justice Department revealing just how secure the ballroom will be, saying the roof will include a drone port and key location for rooftop snipers who will protect the White House and the entire Washington, D.C. area, and will be hermetically sealed.
3: Today, the president will mark Memorial Day with a wreath laying at Arlington National Cemetery. Over the weekend, he said a deal to end the war with Iran was largely negotiated, but he also said there's no rush on coming to an agreement as the Strait of Hormuz remains closed. Crews in Southern California continue to monitor the cracks in a chemical tank in Garden Grove as they try to prevent an explosion or significant leak. Over 50,000 people have evacuated. This is ABC News. Africa's Ebola outbreak is getting worse, says ABC's Lama Hassan at the foreign desk.
5: The Democratic Republic of Congo now has over 1,000 reported cases, according to local authorities, and 10 countries also considered at high risk for an outbreak. Health officials sounding the alarm.
6: It will be a big mistake to underestimate, especially with this strain.
5: The Democratic Republic of Congo, where there are more than 115 deaths reported to be Ebola-related.
3: Russia unleashed another missile attack on Ukraine's capital, Kyiv, where officials in Ukraine say for just the third time in the four-year war, Russia used a hypersonic ballistic missile. Dozens of people were hurt, at least two were killed. The Department of Justice has scrubbed its website of news stories about the January 6th Capitol riot. Officials at the department called them, quote, partisan propaganda left by the Biden administration. I'm Brian Clark, ABC News.
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7: Good morning. For WOKR News of the Finger Lakes,
8: two victims from Saturday's house fire on Bancroft Drive in Grace have died from their injuries. A third person remains in critical condition at the burn unit at Strong Memorial Hospital. Six people were inside the home when the fire broke out. All three levels of the home were engulfed in flames. The structure has been declared a total loss. There was no damage to neighboring homes. No firefighters were injured. Monroe County Fire Bureau is actively investigating the origin and cause of the fire. Two animal shelters in the Finger Lakes are set to receive state funding as part of a nearly $10 million grant program aimed at improving animal care facilities across New York. 31 animal care organizations will receive funding through the eighth round of the New York State Companion Animal Capital Projects Fund. Among the local recipients is Happy Tails Animal Shelter in Canandaigua, which was awarded $500,000 to improve and expand its existing facility. The Finger Lakes SPCA in Bath will receive $409,955 to construct a cat porch, update cat housing and isolation areas, and renovate the vestibule, laundry, and storage rooms. The funding will help shelters better care for animals while they wait to be adopted into permanent homes. Runners endured rain and wind to take part in the Sunset House 5K Run and Walk Saturday. The event was held at the Irondequoit United Church of Christ on Titus Avenue. Hundreds of runners took off on the wet roads, but many came prepared with rain jackets and umbrellas. The 5K raised money for Sunset House, which provides end-of-life care for people and does not charge the families. Fundraiser helps keep the housing running. The 5K Run and Walk raised over $30,000 Saturday. The Sunset House takes care of over 30 people a year. Anyone interested in donating can visit the Sunset House website, sunsethouse.info. Here are some blood drives happening this week for the WOKR Classic Country listening area. First one is being held tomorrow, Tuesday, May 26th, at Crosswinds Wesleyan Church, 3360 Middle Cheshire Road in Canandaigua. The drive runs from 11 until 4. Wednesday, the 27th, at the Mid Lakes High School, 1554 Route 488 in Clifton Springs. That drive runs from 9 until 2. And then finally on Thursday the 28th, at Clifton Springs Hospital at 2 Coulter Road in Clifton Springs, that blood drive runs from 10 a.m. until 3 p.m. To schedule your appointment or see other upcoming blood drives, visit redcrossblood.org or call 1-800-RED-CROSS. Tonight's Powerball jackpot will increase to an estimated $141 million as no players matched all six numbers during Saturday night's drawing. We now take a moment to honor those who gave their lives serving our country.

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1: 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Cloudy skies expected today with a chance of rain showers. Highs level off around 73. Mainly clear sky tonight, lows dip down to about 55. 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

0: Some may have had that discussion at the end of last week. If we're not back in love by Monday and we haven't sorted things up, we can just go our separate ways. It's Merle Haggard along with the Strangers. Good morning. I'm Jeff DeWeese here on this Memorial Day 2026 with some George Strait coming up next.
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seeing his way through the flames and haze to the top of the country charts with his number one hit, It's Fire and Smoke from Earl Thomas Conley. Coming up this hour, Kenny Rogers, Reba McEntire, and some Lone Star. No change is needed nor desired. Here's Martina McBride.

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0: He had a whole mess of big-time country hits during his career, but he didn't have a hand in writing too many of those. One of the exceptions came with Crazy, a number one song for Kenny Rogers, and one that he wrote too. We got Reba McEntire coming up, and we'll also hear Lynn Anderson's biggest hit in a little bit too.
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0: It's Lone Star, and what about now? Today is Memorial Day 2026. We hope you're having a meaningful Memorial Day weekend filled with some reflection, and if you're fortunate, some quality family time. And we hope you'll take a moment to remember all the servicemen and women who, over the years, have died in service of our country. Coming up in just a bit, Lynn Anderson and also Sammy Kershaw.
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3: ABC News, I'm Brian Clark. Emergency crews in Southern California are trying to prevent the failure of an industrial tank full of toxic chemicals. About 50,000 people have been forced from their homes in Garden Grove, about 40 miles south of L.A. The tank began overheating late last week, but Orange County Fire Chief Craig Covey says there is a possible fix.
4: There's a void space above the top layer of the water or the liquid to the top space. We're hoping that that space can absorb a slower cure rate and not overpressure and blow up. Letting this thing just fail and blow up is unacceptable to us.
3: President Trump now says there's no rush to reach an agreement with Iran amid hopes of a deal to reopen the Strait of Hormuz. Pope Leo calling for increased regulations on AI and denouncing what he calls the culture of power driving the AI race. This is ABC News. NASCAR star Kyle Busch was remembered during the Coca-Cola 600 last night, days after his death at 41, that left fans shocked.
5: This is my generation's Dale Earnhardt, and it kind of feels the same. Yeah. I mean, it doesn't feel real yet.
3: Busch's family had said that he died of sepsis brought on by pneumonia. U.S. officials are trying to prevent the largest Ebola outbreak in Africa from reaching the country, but major international events could complicate the situation, says ABC's Lama Hassan.
6: And as the U.S. inches closer to the start of the FIFA World Cup, multiple countries now with travel restrictions in place, including the United States. The U.S. saying U.S. citizens who have been to the DRC, Uganda, or South Sudan must now head to airports in Virginia and Atlanta for health screenings. A third airport in Houston added to that list on Tuesday. Foreign visitors and U.S. green card holders who have traveled through or coming from those areas in the last 21 days have been blocked from entering the country.
3: Brian Clark, ABC News.
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8: Good morning. For WOKR News of the Finger Lakes, I'm Ken Haight reporting.
9: An 8-year-old child has been sent to the hospital after they were allegedly attacked by a dog. Rochester Police responded to the 200 block of Glenwood Avenue around 3:15 p.m. Sunday. Report of a dog bite. Officers found the victim and their mother. The 8-year-old was outside playing with other kids when a dog started chasing the victim and eventually bit them on the upper body. The child was taken to Rochester General Hospital for treatment of non-life-threatening injuries. No one else was injured. The dog has not been found. The dog's owner has not come forward. The Fairport Veterans of Foreign Wars, Post 8495, spent Saturday cleaning local cemeteries ahead of today, Memorial Day. Close to 100 people showed up to assist in cleaning the South Perrington Cemetery. VFW

0: You chose the timing because there's so many veteran graves at the cemetery and they wanted them to look their best for Memorial Day. Volunteers spread soil and cleared brush and trees. Professional masons were on hand to fix damaged and sinking headstones. The work is important because headstones eventually get neglected. Preserving these headstones helps to preserve the memory of the people buried there. Volunteers made sure to use cleaning products that are approved by the National Park Service and don't damage the tombstones. Cleanup is part of a 5-year project that addresses 8 cemeteries throughout Perrenton. A Lima man faces a larceny charge following a shoplifting incident Saturday at Walmart in the town of Hopewell. Saturday around 8:20 p.m., Ontario County deputies responded to Walmart on Recreation Drive to report a theft. Walmart Asset Protection staff reported $360.11 worth of merchandise had been stolen. Following a police investigation, the merchandise was recovered. 19-year-old Carl Smith was placed under arrest. Smith was charged with petty larceny. He was released on an appearance ticket and will answer the charge in Hopewell Town Court. The Rochester Fire Department responded to Alphonse Street around 4:45 p.m. Friday for a house fire. Fire caused significant damage to the front of the house. Firefighters report no one was injured and the fire was extinguished. No one was home when the fire happened. The fire report was called in by a nearby family member.
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3: 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Cloudy skies expected today with a chance of rain showers. Highs level off around 73. Mainly clear sky tonight, lows dip down to about 55. 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

0: From the album Haunted Heart, it's Queen of My Double Wide Trailer, a top 10 hit from Sammy Kershaw. Days ago, the 61st Annual Academy of Country Music Awards were held. And again this year, they were announced as Vocal Duo of the Year. During their acceptance speech, they said they were very thankful, but didn't know why. Folks hadn't grown tired of them yet. Brooks and Dunn coming up next.
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0: With better than 30 years in the business of country music in 2026, his Then What for this year is his Doing What I Like tour. It's Clay Walker, who's got an appearance coming up at CMA Fest on the 6th of June. Alabama's on the way. And some Eddie Raven in a bit, too.
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3: New York Yankees at baseball, they end up splitting a shortened two-game series against the Tampa Bay Rays. They win yesterday by a 2-0 score. Aaron Judge hits a walk-off home run as he's able to help the Yankees to the 2-0 win against the Rays. This is after Ryan Weathers had thrown 7 shutout innings. Yankees match up against Kansas City today. Will Warren on the mound. He is 6-1. The New York Mets get swept by the Miami Marlins. They lose on a walk-off grand slam yesterday, falling 4-0 as Devin Williams gives off the walk-up to Herberto Hernandez. Mets today are going to begin a series against Cincinnati. Nolan McClain on the mound. He's 2-3 with a 3.57 ERA.
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0: Joe's got life figured out on his terms. It's Eddie Rabin. Good morning. Today's the 25th of May. It's Geek Pride Day, Brown Baggot Day, Plastic Free Day, Missing Children's Day, it's Tap Dance Day, National Wine Day, Towel Day, and of course, Memorial Day, a day to remember those that made the ultimate sacrifice. We got some Alan Jackson coming up and Sylvia.
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3: ABC News, I'm Brian Clark. The call this morning from Pope Leo.
4: Artificial intelligence needs to be disarmed.
3: As he calls for more regulation around artificial intelligence, adding that developers should work for the common good instead of profit. The Pope also apologizing today for the role the Vatican played in legitimizing slavery and for failing to condemn it for centuries. President Trump said there's no rush to get to a deal with Iran amid hopes that one may be struck to reopen the Strait of Hormuz, a point reiterated by Secretary of State Marco Rubio, who said the U.S. is going to give diplomacy every chance to succeed. This morning, the president pushed back on critics, saying this deal is, in his words, the exact opposite of the nuclear deal reached under President Obama. Tens of thousands still evacuated in Southern California, where crews are trying to fix a chemical tank that is in danger of exploding or leaking. This is ABC News. Two people remained hospitalized over the weekend after they came into contact with a hazardous substance last Wednesday inside of a home in New Mexico.
5: The initial call was about a tragic but routine overdose.
6: It looks like we have three patients. Two of them may not be breathing.
5: First responders themselves started feeling sick, and 25 people would eventually be hospitalized after exposure to an unknown substance. Now, says New Mexico State Police Chief Matt Broom.
7: Within the home, an on-scene DEA laboratory analysis has confirmed the presence of fentanyl, methamphetamine, and parafluorofentanyl.
5: Three people in the home died. Another is still hospitalized, as is a first responder. Jim Ryan, ABC News.
3: Sunday was one of the biggest days of the year in auto racing, and Felix Rosenquist won the closest finish in Indianapolis 500 history by 0.02 of a second. Meanwhile, Kyle Busch was mourned and honored at NASCAR's Coca-Cola 600 after the 41-year-old died last week. I'm Brian Clark, ABC News.
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8: Good morning. For WOKR News of the Finger Lakes,
9: two victims from Saturday's house fire on Bancroft Drive in Grace have died from their injuries. A third person remains in critical condition at the burn unit at Strong Memorial Hospital. Six people were inside the home when the fire broke out. All three levels of the home were engulfed in flames. The structure has been declared a total loss. There was no damage to neighboring homes. No firefighters were injured. Monroe County Fire Bureau is actively investigating the origin and cause of the fire. Two animal shelters in the Finger Lakes are set to receive state funding as part of a nearly $10 million grant program aimed at improving animal care facilities across New York. 31 animal care organizations will receive funding through the eighth round of the New York State Companion Animal Capital Projects Fund. Among the local recipients is Happy Tails Animal Shelter in Canandaigua, which was awarded $500,000 to improve and expand its existing facility. The Finger Lakes SPCA in Bath will receive $409,955 to construct a cat porch, update cat housing and isolation areas, and renovate the vestibule, laundry, and storage rooms. The funding will help shelters better care for animals while they wait to be adopted into permanent homes. Runners endured rain and wind to take part in the Sunset House 5K Run and Walk Saturday. The event was held at the Irondequoit United Church of Christ on Titus Avenue. Hundreds of runners took off on the wet roads, but many came prepared with rain jackets and umbrellas. The 5K raised money for Sunset House, which provides end-of-life care for people and does not charge the families. Fundraiser helps keep the housing running. The 5K Run and Walk raised over $30,000 Saturday. The Sunset House takes care of over 30 people a year. Anyone interested in donating can visit the Sunset House website, sunsethouse.info. Here are some blood drives happening this week for the WOKR Classic Country listening area. First one is being held tomorrow, Tuesday, May 26th, at Crosswinds Wesleyan Church, 3360 Middle Cheshire Road in Canandaigua. The drive runs from 11 until 4. Wednesday, the 27th, at the Midlakes High School, 1554 Route 488 in Clifton Springs, That drive runs from 9 until 2. And then finally on Thursday the 28th, at Clifton Springs Hospital at 2 Coulter Road in Clifton Springs, that blood drive runs from 10 a.m. until 3 p.m. To schedule your appointment or see other upcoming blood drives, visit redcrossblood.org or call 1-800-RED-CROSS. Tonight's Powerball jackpot will increase to an estimated $141 million as no players matched all six numbers during Saturday night's drawing. We now take a moment to honor those who gave their lives serving our

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1: 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High temperatures reach up to 73. Today, under overcast skies, mainly clear. Tonight, lows level off around 55. 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Call 585-224-6911. Currently, it's 58 degrees.
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0: One of his first number one hits came with I Love the Way You Love Me. It's John Michael Montgomery, who wrapped up his time on stage last fall with a grand finale concert in Lexington, Kentucky. And he's really gotten into retirement mode since, trading in his tour bus for a camper. And he's getting an opportunity to do a lot more grandpa things these days, too. Some Eddie Rabbit coming up next.
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I don't think George Strait's feeling too blue right now after completing another successful run of concerts all sold out for this year. We got Barbara Mandrell, Dolly Parton, and Tim McGraw coming up a bit later in the hour with the Toby Keith classic, It Should Have Been a Cowboy.

0: The song was recorded at the historic Roy Acuff Theater in Nashville, Tennessee. It's Barbara Mandrell from the album Barbara Mandrell Live and Wish You Were Here. That song for her became a top five hit. Good morning. We got Dolly Parton coming up and some Tim McGraw, too.
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0: It was just within the last couple of years that Tim McGraw was considering retiring from the music business following injuries and the surgeries and a whole lot of physical therapy. He thought he might just hang it up, but he made his way through the tunnel this year, being inducted into the Country Music Hall of Fame. He'll be back on tour this summer and at the medallion ceremony later this fall. It was a big hit for Waylon Jennings and Willie Nelson, and for its songwriter too, Ed Bruce. That's coming up next.
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2: ABC News, I'm Brian Clark. President Trump this morning says the deal being negotiated with Iran is what he calls the exact opposite of the deal struck under the Obama administration. Hopes that the Strait of Hormuz might reopen soon sent oil prices sliding this morning. The Trump administration's pointing to the weekend gunfire near the White House as more proof that the new ballroom is needed. The Department of Justice calls the shooting another attempt on the life of the president. Pope Leo this morning calling for AI to be disarmed.
3: I hear very troubling accounts of algorithms that can block access to health care, employment, and security on the basis of data tainted by prejudice and injustice.
2: Pope also calling for far more regulation of AI. Thousands of people still under evacuation orders in Southern California as crews try to stave off a potential leak or explosion in a damaged chemical storage tank. This is ABC News. The hardest lesson at Glendale Community College in suburban Phoenix came on the final day of the spring semester. ABC's Jim Ryan says it wasn't learned by the students, but by the college's administrators.
4: As proud graduates walked the stage to accept their diplomas.
5: India Hall.
4: Everything went smoothly until...
6: Azucena de Mesa Jimenez.
4: Some students' names were omitted.
7: Grace Marie Reimer.
4: The problem?
8: We're using a new AI system as our reader.
4: Glendale Community College President Tiffany Hernandez.
8: That is a lesson learned for us.
4: AI is being used increasingly by colleges and high schools to ensure proper pronunciation of graduates' names. Jim Ryan, ABC News.
2: In front of more than 300,000 people, Felix Rosenquist won the closest finish in Indianapolis 500 history by 0.02 of a second, he said after the race.
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11: An 8-year-old child has been sent to the hospital after they were allegedly attacked by a dog. Rochester police responded to the 200 block of Glenwood Avenue around 3:15 p.m. Sunday. Report of a dog bite. Officers found the victim and their mother. The 8-year-old was outside playing with other kids when a dog started chasing the victim and eventually bit them on the upper body. The child was taken to Rochester General Hospital for treatment of non-life-threatening injuries. No one else was injured. The dog has not been found. The dog's owner has not come forward. The Fairport Veterans of Foreign Wars, Post 8495, spent Saturday cleaning local cemeteries ahead of today, Memorial Day. Close to 100 people showed up to assist in cleaning the South Perrenton Cemetery. The VFW chose the timing because there are so many veteran graves at the cemetery, and they wanted them to look their best for Memorial Day.

0: Volunteers spread soil and cleared brush and trees. Professional masons were on hand to fix damaged and sinking headstones. The work is important because headstones eventually get neglected. Preserving these headstones helps to preserve the memory of the people buried there. Volunteers made sure to use cleaning products that are approved by the National Park Service and don't damage the tombstones. Cleanup is part of a 5-year project that addresses 8 cemeteries throughout Perrenton. A Lima man faces a larceny charge following a shoplifting incident Saturday at Walmart in the town of Hopewell. Saturday around 8:20 p.m., Ontario County deputies responded to Walmart on Recreation Drive to reported theft. Walmart Asset Protection staff reported $360.11 worth of merchandise had been stolen. Following a police investigation, the merchandise was recovered. 19-year-old Carl Smith was placed under arrest. Smith was charged with petty larceny. He was released on an appearance ticket and will answer the charge in Hopewell Town Court. The Rochester Fire Department responded to Alphonse Street around 4:45 p.m. Friday for a house fire. Fire caused significant damage to the front of the house. Firefighters report no one was injured and the fire was extinguished. No one was home when the fire happened. The fire report was called in by a nearby family member.
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3: 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Cloudy skies with a few peaks of sun today with highs around 73. Mainly clear sky tonight, lows level off around 55. 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Call 585-224-6911. Right now, it's 60 degrees.
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0: There's no doubt about it. It's Neil McCoy doing what he's done now since January 7th of 2016, reciting the Pledge of Allegiance on Facebook Live every day. 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

As we continue to keep rolling right along in this Memorial Day, thanks for letting us be a part of your day. We appreciate that. Here's the Judds and Cry Myself to Sleep.

0: I'm proud of that lady right there going through all that. She didn't know her own strength till she accomplished all that she did. And I know you can do the same. There you go with Lori Morgan. Today being Memorial Day 2026, and some questions have been raised about the proper use of the U.S. flag, how it should be flown. Well, the flag should be hoisted briskly at the top of the staff and then solemnly lowered to half-staff position until noon, and then at noon it should be raised to the peak for the remainder of the day. So just wanted to clarify some information about that, just to pass that along for you. Mark Chestnut, It's a Little Too Late, on the way for you in a moment or two for sure.
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0: Watch out. Be careful out there. Boy, it's stranger than ever. That's for sure. Picking up strangers. Beware about the dangers for sure. And that, of course, Johnny Lee right here at the station with the best country hits around. Back to it. I cross my heart. George Strait helping us out in that department. And the Forrester sisters are going to be waiting in the wings.
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2: 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Cloudy skies with a few peaks of sun today with highs around 73. Mainly clear sky tonight, lows level off around 55. 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Call 585-224-6911. Right now, it's 60 degrees.
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0: Yep, bottom line right there, you won't ever be lonely again. That, of course, Andy Griggs, and boy, some good reassurance going on right there, too. Back to it, I'm no stranger to the rain. Keith Whitley helping us out in that department, and see what else I can get him for you after him.
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I must say, the legendary John Conley right here always sounded mighty fine, doesn't matter what he's singing. And what a tune, what a memory maker. Here's John's Rose Colored Glasses.

0: We're kind of wondering about the same thing. You, Dolly, why'd you come in here looking like that? Whew, be still my heart. There you go, Dolly Parton. Get my blood flowing for sure. Hey, listen, if you could bring back one discontinued food, drink, or snack forever, what would you resurrect? Well, they asked a lot of folks on Reddit, and some of the responses were original Dunkaroos. I think I'd probably agree with that. Fruitopia. A real Ding Dongs in the foil wrapper. Remember those? Boy, I sure do. Kudos Bars, original Squirt. Somebody said Ben and Jerry's Oatmeal Cookie Crunch Ice Cream. Oh, I'd definitely go that direction for sure. Oh, a couple of more right here. Snackwell's Devil's Food Cookies. Oh, have that with ice cold milk. And Crystal Pepsi. I'm not sure about that. How about you?
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0: Yep, get right down to it. Nobody else probably stuck around like you did. Oh, thank goodness for that. Anyone else be out the door, running down the road? That, of course, Colin Ray, and back to it in a moment or two. Little story about that Louisiana woman, Mississippi man, getting together one way or t'other. Loretta Lynn and Conway Twitty describing everything to a T right around the bend.
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2: 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Cloudy skies with a few peaks of sun today, with highs around 73. Mainly clear sky tonight, lows level off around 55. 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

0: That's the way to do it. Get her done just like that, step by step. 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There you go with Eddie Rabbit, right here at the station with the best country hits around. Going to get back to him in a moment or two as well. Stay with me. Oh, not that far away, Toby Keith. You ain't much fun since I quit drinking. Maybe you know somebody like that too.
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0: country am I in?
1: It doesn't matter. It's 5 o'clock somewhere.
0: It's always on 5 in Margaritaville, come to think of it.
1: Yeah, I heard that.
0: You've been there, haven't you?
1: Yes, sir.
0: I've seen your boat there.
1: I've been to Margaritaville a few times.
0: All right. Well, that's good.
1: Stumble my way back.
0: Okay. Well, we just want to make sure you can keep it between the navigational beacons.
1: Between the buoys. I got it.
0: All right. Well, it's 5 o'clock. Let's go somewhere.
1: I'm ready. Crank it up.
0: Let's get out of here.
1: I'm gone.

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0: doggone it, if you want to go that direction, that's fine with her. You can feel bad if it makes you feel better. Good way to put it right there from Patti Loveless. It is Memorial Day 2026, and why in the world do we celebrate Memorial Day? Well, for this reason right here. The day commemorates those who made the ultimate sacrifice for their country. Very, very solemn day today of reflection. Not to be confused with Veterans Day, which honors all those who served, but even don't get it confused with Armed Forces Day either, which honors currently serving troops. Or it should not be confused either for just a weekend of sales, sales, sales. Let's remember those that gave the ultimate sacrifice. That's the reason we have that day going on today.
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0: Tell you what, with a legend like that, you cannot go wrong with a song like that from Waylon Jennings, Drinking and Dreaming. Been a while since I worked that in. Glad to do that for you today. That ain't his truck. He'll let you know what's going on going that direction. Red Akins kind of explain everything shortly. And soon to follow, Sawyer Brown for you.
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0: trying to go with the podcast and have gone over the past 5 years is telling stories. 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
1: Today's Pearl of Wisdom comes from Croft Pence, who once said, "The best antiques to collect are old friends." Thank you, Croft, for that Pearl of Wisdom. You're on the farm, and I'm Ish.
4: ABC News, I'm Brian Clark. Good news from emergency workers in Southern California. They say the pressure in a damaged chemical tank is dropping, and that means the threat of a catastrophic fireball is no longer present. About 50,000 people have been ordered to evacuate, and that presented challenges for some of them.
5: There were a few places that popped up, but they didn't allow to have pets, and I have my cat with me.
4: So far, those evacuation orders remain in place. President Trump will lay a wreath and deliver remarks at Arlington National Cemetery as he commemorates Memorial Day. On social media earlier, he said the deal he's negotiating with Iran will be the opposite of President Obama's agreement. Any deal could reopen the Strait of Hormuz, and that could help reduce gas prices, as Memorial Day weekend gas prices at their highest in 4 years. Pope Leo today called for greater regulation of artificial intelligence. He said the technology must be disarmed. This is ABC News. The World Health Organization's Director General says there are now more than 900 suspected Ebola cases in the Democratic Republic of Congo. As the spread continues, ABC medical correspondent Dr. Darian Sutton says
6: the contagiousness of Ebola really comes into direct when you come into direct contact with the bodily fluids of someone who is infected. And people are typically only contagious when they are symptomatic. Now, here's the problem. This is affecting communities that are in dire need. They're already facing a crisis in not only limitations in health care, but also access and preventative equipment. And that is what is leading to the speed of the spread in Ebola in Africa right now.
4: The Justice Department called Saturday's shooting at a security checkpoint near the White House an attempted assassination of the president and said it's more proof that the need for a White House ballroom is immense. ABC's Hannah Batah has more.
7: Saturday's shooting came less than a month after the shooting at the White House Correspondents' Dinner and less than 3 weeks after officers shot a man near the Washington Monument after they say he opened fire on a Secret Service officer.
4: Brian Clark, ABC News.
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9: I'm Ken Haight for WOKR News of the Finger Lakes.
10: Rochester police are searching for suspects after a shooting Friday night on Rochester's west side. The victim, a 19-year-old Rochester woman, was found on Orange Street around 10:20 p.m. She was taken to Strong Memorial Hospital, where her injuries were deemed non-life-threatening. No arrests have been made. Circumstances of the shooting remain under investigation. A two-vehicle crash at the intersection of County Road 6 and Billsboro Road in Geneva sent one person to the hospital Friday night. Ontario County deputies responded to the personal injury crash around 8:20 p.m. involving a Honda Accord and a Chevy Equinox. 67-year-old Elizabeth Chase from Geneva was driving the Chevy Equinox when she allegedly failed to stop at the intersection. Was struck by a Honda Accord operated by 22-year-old Alvante Graves of Bologna. Deputies and first responders found Chase injured at the scene. She was transported to Strong Memorial Hospital for evaluation of non-life-threatening injuries. Graves drove herself to Geneva General Hospital, where she was evaluated for leg pain. Chase was issued uniform traffic tickets for failing to stop at a stop sign and not having insurance on file. A Texas man has pleaded guilty in federal court to his role in a large-scale cocaine trafficking conspiracy that investigators say included a major drug seizure in Ontario County. 26-year-old Ian Dyer pleaded guilty to conspiracy to possess with intent to distribute and to distribute 5 kilograms or more of cocaine. The charge carries a mandatory minimum sentence

0: of 10 years in prison and a maximum penalty of life in prison. Federal prosecutors say Dyer was involved in a drug trafficking operation that transported cocaine from Texas to multiple locations across the country, including Buffalo, between April 23 and February 25. Dyer primarily worked as a courier, transporting large quantities of cocaine and returning bulk cash to Texas. As part of the investigation, Ontario County Sheriff seized 9.3 kilograms of cocaine and over 3.5 kilograms of pure methamphetamine during a traffic stop involving one of Dyer's co-conspirators on May 7, 2024. Dyer was arrested in April, along with six other defendants. Federal prosecutors say he's the third defendant in the case to be convicted. Last Wednesday saw New York's 14th emergency extender for the fiscal year 26-27 budget, which was due March 31st. The temporary measure funds basic state obligations such as payroll through tomorrow, Tuesday, May 26th. The stopgap amends previous extenders to keep the government running. With one more week to negotiate the final budget bills, it's the latest state budget since 2010. Lawmakers say the final budget will be between $262 and $270 billion. For WOKR News of the Finger Lakes, I'm Ken Hayes.
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2: 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Sunshine mixed with clouds at times this afternoon, with daytime highs approaching 73. Mainly clear sky tonight, lows dip down to about 55. 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Call 585-224-6911. Right now, it's 64 degrees.
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4: New York Yankees at baseball, they end up splitting a shortened two-game series against the Tampa Bay Rays. They win yesterday by a 2-0 score. Aaron Judge hits a walk-off home run as he's able to help the Yankees to the 2-0 win against the Rays. This is after Ryan Weathers had thrown seven shutout innings. Yankees match up against Kansas City today. Will Warren on the mound. He is 6-1. The New York Mets get swept by the Miami Marlins. They lose on a walk-off grand slam yesterday, falling 4-0 as Devin Williams gives off the walk-up to Herberto Hernandez. Mets today are going to begin a series against Cincinnati. Nolan McClain on the mound. He's 2-3 with a 3.57 ERA.
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0: lot of folks feel a lot more comfortable being all around that better class of losers. Amen on that. Feel more comfortable and being with your own like that. Ain't nothing wrong with that at all. That's, of course, Randy Travis. In a moment or two, going to get back to the country hits you want on this Memorial Day. Highway 101 with Whiskey, If You Were a Woman. We'll have that for you pretty quick.
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used to chase that boy home from school. We called him Freckled Face, a red-headed fool. He was different, he wasn't cool like me. And sticks and stones didn't break any bones, but we never

0: Boy, that just stirs a bunch of emotions in my heart every time I hear that. And glad to play that for you on Memorial Day. More Than a Name on a Wall. One of the most powerful tunes, I'd have to say that. Of course, Statler Brothers. Well, this is kind of interesting here. They say that women in their 30s, if you were asked to relive your 20s, what would you change and why? Well, some of the responses came in. One lady said, I would stop treating my 20s like a waiting room for my real life. I spent so much time trying to be the good girl or the perfect employee right there that I forgot to figure out who I actually was without an audience. Good way to put it right there. A couple of more right here. Find a workout routine I like for the sake of movement instead of losing weight. And a couple of more. Well, I'll give you two more right here. Spend less money on clothes and more on travel. And one lady said, I'd wear less makeup. Ladies, what's your thoughts going that direction? How would you answer that?
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0: Something about that fiddle gets my attention every time, and I love the way he's singing that song. There you go, Clint Black and State of Mind. Wind down that set. Out there thinking of a rendezvous, Johnny Duncan teaming up with his buddy Janie Fricke in a moment or two going that direction, and David Lee Murphy waiting in the wings.
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2: 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Sunshine mixed with clouds at times this afternoon, with daytime highs approaching 73. Mainly clear sky tonight, lows dip down to about 55. 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

0: Every time I hear that song, I can see everything in great detail and living color for sure. Oh, I love that song, and boy, it takes me back in time for sure. Young Love right there, Naomi and Y, the Judds, here at the station with the best country hits around. Big old part of that going to continue, and a good example of it too with Kix Brooks and Ronnie Dunn's Neon Moon just moments away.
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Johnny, Dolly, Willie, Reba. 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

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I might get a little tired on the weekend. After I draw my pay, I'll go back working. Come Monday morning, I'm right back with the crew.

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1: 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Vern Gosden getting a little story about, well, that just about does it, don't it?

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Johnny, Dolly, Willie, Reba. Artists you know by their first names. 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

0: Yeah, bottom line right there, the way I look at it, maybe you too, it's just a little too late, day late and a dollar short. That, of course, Tanya Tucker. What's a hygiene habit people have that you actually find disgusting? Well, some of the information came in over the internet, and here's what some folks said, and see if you might agree with this too. I've seen a concerning amount of people clipping their toenails in public spaces. And that's, yeah, I've seen that before too, and that's just downright gross. This one person said, I once worked with a doctor who took his contacts out, put them in his mouth to clean them off, and put them back in. I used to see that years and years ago when contacts were just becoming very popular. And another one said, my roommate, a college roommate, tended to bite his toenails. He weighed about 270 pounds, but still could get his feet up to his mouth to do that. Oh, I better move on. Back to it, Clay Walker. If I could make a living out of loving you, go that direction in a moment or two for sure.
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0: One of my all-time favorites by that gentleman, The Chair. Boy, I can see everything going on in great detail right there with that one. That, of course, George Strait, King George, helping us out. Alan Jackson in a moment or two, Living on Love. Got that lined out and ready to go. And Nitty Gritty Dirt Band coming up, just a few shakes of a stick.
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2: 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Sunshine mixed with clouds at times this afternoon, with daytime highs approaching 73. Mainly clear sky tonight, lows dip down to about 55. 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Call 585-224-6911. Currently, it's 69 degrees.
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0: That man left us way too soon, as far as I'm concerned, right there. Keith Whitley, I'm Over You, to wind down that set of country hits. On this Memorial Day, thank you for letting us be a part of it. We appreciate that, and we never, ever take for granted that you tune us in. And hope you're having a very safe and a very blessed Memorial Day weekend and day today that's going on. And remember those that gave the ultimate sacrifice, everything they gave, totally right there, so we could enjoy our freedoms and enjoy this land we live in and live on. Alabama on the way for you. Song of the South coming up in a moment or two for sure.
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Great song from Miss Reber right there, Reba McEntire. I know how he feels. Good afternoon. It's Memorial Day Monday. Monday afternoon. It's Jim West with Tim McGraw.

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1: Oh, honey, just turn off that TV. Boy, that song sure is dated. Going back to the 80s, we're referring to the TV series Dallas. This ain't Dallas. This ain't Dallas. 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

0: yes, indeed. All your favorite classic country just lives right here. Yes, it does, Travis Tritt, and Drift Off to Dream. I'm Jim West. Good afternoon, Earl Thomas Conley, and a great hit from Mickey Gilley, and more coming up.
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2: 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High temperatures reach up to 73. This afternoon, under mainly sunny skies, mainly clear again. Tonight, lows around 55. 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Call 585-224-6911. Right now, it's 70 degrees.
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0: No, no, you don't know me. It's Mickey Gilley doing the great old Cyndi Walker written classic country hit. Eddie Arnold also had a hit record with that song many years ago, You Don't Know Me. Monday afternoon, Memorial Day with Jim West, and a lot of different ceremonies happening all over the country, veteran cemeteries. And one of the big events to honor our fallen heroes and veterans this Memorial Day is Arlington National Cemetery in Washington. When I went on the honor flight for veterans a couple years ago, that was one of the places we went. Of course, the Vietnam Memorial, the Korean and World War II, and so on. But there's something about Arlington Cemetery that just moves you when you see all those headstones all over several different rolling hills in the Washington suburbs, right there at the Arlington Cemetery. There's something about that place that is very reverent.
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It is the biggest hit record of Jeannie C. Riley's career back in 1968 with her miniskirt and all, you know, wearing that miniskirt into the PTA, Harper Valley PTA, that Tom T. Hall penned, wrote that great hit. Classic country at its best right here. Good afternoon. Here's Eddie Rabbit.

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0: Shania Twain on this Memorial Day Monday afternoon. It's Jim West. You know, there are a lot of different ceremonies all over the country in honor of our fallen veterans in all the wars we've been in over the years. A lot of different resting places and cemeteries around the country having veteran ceremonies from the American Legion and the Veterans Administration and, of course, the VFW, honoring the fallen of America today.
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0: It is one of Dolly Parton's most cherished songs that she wrote, and I Will Always Love You was a hit record several times on the country and the pop charts. You might remember that Whitney Houston did a version of that song that, believe it or not, brought in something like $50 million in songwriting royalties to Dolly Parton alone. And at one point, you might have heard, I think I mentioned this before, Elvis wanted to record I Will Always Love You. And Dolly was thrilled at first when she heard the news about that. However, Elvis's manager, Colonel Tom Parker, demanded that Dolly give up half the song to Elvis and Colonel Parker in order for Elvis to record the thing. And Dolly said, no, I'm not going to give up half this record. No, I can't do that. It's hers and hers alone. And she wrote it and had a big hit with that song, I Will Always Love You.
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2: ABC News, I'm Chuck Sievertson. A record number of people are on the roads and in the air, says ABC's Gio Benitez at New Jersey's Newark Airport.
3: According to AAA, the top five domestic destinations this weekend, Orlando, Seattle, New York, Vegas, and Miami. So if you're headed to any of those airports in those cities, leave plenty of time to get through security just in case.
2: Gas Buddy reports gasoline prices are at record highs in over a dozen states. Right now in most of the U.S., it's the busiest time to drive. Oil prices have dropped after President Trump said talks on ending the war with Iran are progressing, but so far no indications of being close to a deal. Some of the tens of thousands evacuated in Orange County, California might go home soon. Fire officials say a crew has lowered the risk of a major explosion at a damaged toxic chemical tank at an aircraft plant in Garden Grove. Top prosecutor in Garden Grove has launched a criminal investigation into the tank incident at GKN Aerospace. This is ABC News. Wall Street stock markets were closed for Memorial Day. Markets were closed in South Korea and Hong Kong for Buddha's birthday. A major first.
4: The country's first union of Uber and Lyft drivers has officially been certified in Massachusetts. Governor Maura Healey.
5: That means better pay, better wages for them, for their families, so it's a really good thing.
4: The app drivers union says it can now represent the 70,000 rideshare drivers in that state who Uber and Lyft classify as independent contractors, not employees. But despite the distinction, union officials say they plan to push for better wages and increased job security. Mike Dubusky, ABC News.
2: Mexican President Claudia Sheinbaum says she has no issue with her country hosting Iran's World Cup team after its training base was moved from the U.S. to Mexico for the summer soccer competition. The matches will be in the U.S., but the Iranian team will be based in Tijuana, Mexico, just south of San Diego, says Iran's Soccer Federation. Chuck Sievertson, ABC News.
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7: An East Bloomfield man faces multiple charges following a domestic incident early Saturday morning. Saturday around 12:55 a.m., Ontario County deputies arrested 40-year-old Todd Shorer at a residence on County Road 30 in Bloomfield. Shorer was charged with criminal obstruction of breathing and endangering the welfare of a child. The arrest stemmed from a report of a domestic incident. Investigation revealed Shorer allegedly committed the offense of criminal obstruction of breathing while in the presence of children. Shorer was transported to the Ontario County Jail to await arraignment. He'll appear in East Bloomfield Town Court to answer the charges. A Lima man faces a larceny charge following a shoplifting incident Saturday at Walmart in the town of Hopewell. Saturday around 8:20 p.m., Ontario County deputies responded to Walmart on Recreation Drive to report a theft. Walmart Asset Protection staff reported $360.11 worth of merchandise had been stolen. Following a police investigation, the merchandise was recovered. 19-year-old Carl Smith was placed under arrest. Smith was charged with petty larceny. He was released on

0: Two animal shelters in the Finger Lakes are set to receive state funding as part of a nearly $10 million grant program aimed at improving animal care facilities across New York. 31 animal care organizations will receive funding through the 8th round of the New York State Companion Animal Capital Projects Fund. Among the local recipients is Happy Tails Animal Shelter in Canandaigua, which was awarded $500,000 to improve and expand its existing facility. The Finger Lakes SPCA in Bath will receive $409,955 to construct a cat porch, update cat housing and isolation areas, and renovate the vestibule, laundry, and storage rooms. The funding will help shelters better care for animals while they wait to be adopted into permanent homes. For WOKR News of the Finger Lakes, I'm Ken Hayes.
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2: 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High temperatures reach up to 73. This afternoon, under clear skies. Low level off around 56. Tonight, mainly clear skies. 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Call 585-224-6911. Right now, it's 71 degrees.
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0: Hey, you know, we're playing nothing but the very best classic country on your radio every day. There's T.G. Shepherd. And finally, I'm Jim West on the way. Let's see here. Rodney Crowell. I love this song. She's Crazy for Leaving. Also music from Clay Walker.
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0: after we all have a short moment of silence in honor of all our fallen veterans today, just remember them this Memorial Day, then, you know, we can live, laugh, and love and kind of have a good time with family and friends, maybe at a picnic or a barbecue. 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
3: New York Yankees at baseball, they end up splitting a shortened two-game series against the Tampa Bay Rays. They win yesterday by a 2-0 score. Aaron Judge hits a walk-off home run as he's able to help the Yankees to the 2-0 win against the Rays. This is after Ryan Weathers had thrown 7 shutout innings. Yankees match up against Kansas City today. Will Warren on the mound. He is 6-1. The New York Mets get swept by the Miami Marlins. They lose on a walk-off grand slam yesterday, falling 4-0 as Devin Williams gives off the walk-up to Herberto Hernandez. Mets today are going to begin a series.

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0: From 1971, Grammy Award-winning number one record, big hit for the late Sammy Smith. Christofferson wrote it and helped me make it through the night. Hey, I'm Jim West. Good afternoon. 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

Oh, I love it. A little bit of classic country honky tonk right there from Gene Watson. Gene's one of my favorite country stars. 14 Karat Mine. Good afternoon, classic country, just for you. Thanks for being here on this Memorial Day. Here's Johnny Lee.

0: Oh, I'm going to love you forever if I want to. Yeah, don't tell me what to do. There's Pam, Pam Tillis, Jim West playing the hits, your favorite classic country. Eddie Rabbit and Crystal Gayle got together back several years ago and did a duet that and it was a big hit for them. And we're going to play it next. Hang on.
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0: just you and I together, Crystal Gayle. Big hit for Crystal and Eddie back in the day. Jim West on the radio. It is Monday, Memorial Day. Rick Trevino and some Alan Jackson on the way. And, you know, on this date in history in 1977, the very first Star Wars movie opened up in just 32 movie theaters around the country. It opened up on the Wednesday before the Memorial Day weekend in 1977. And the movie went on to win 6 Academy Awards plus Special Achievement Award. And guess how much Star Wars grossed, made in the, you know, made in ticket sales. My goodness, a whopping $800 million. And launching one of the most successful movie franchises in history, Star Wars debuted on this date in 1977.
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2: 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Lows dip down to about 56 tonight under mainly clear skies. Mainly clear skies again tomorrow. High temperatures reach up to 84. 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Call 585-224-6911. Currently, it's 73 degrees.
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0: Well, you got to learn sometime, I guess, right? Getting my education from Bobby Ann Mason. It's a good song, Rick Trevino. It's Jim West. Good afternoon. Stick around. Got some Alabama music coming.
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It was the debut single for George Strait back in 1981. The song was co-written by singer-songwriter Dean Dillon, who had a very successful career writing hit records for George Strait. Boy, not only him, but himself and others. But he wrote about six or eight, maybe more, hit records for George Strait over the course of George Strait's career. That was the first one, Unwound. Good afternoon, it's Jim West. It's poor, poor, pitiful me and poor, poor, pitiful Terry Clark.

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0: Highway 101, the bed you made for me with Jim West, Memorial Day Monday afternoon. And I hope we all say a silent prayer in honor of our fallen veterans this Memorial Day. It's a tough day today for a lot of folks, a lot of people, including my family and me, because several years ago I lost a son who was in the Army. I had two sons in the military. My oldest son is in still active duty in the Coast Guard, U.S. Coast Guard, still serving. And I had a younger son named Matthew. He was a combat medic in Afghanistan and Iraq. Also at one point stationed at Fort Campbell, Kentucky, Tennessee. And we lost my son a few years ago. And boy, it's a tough day for the family. We honor his memory, Matthew West. Honor his memory this day, and thank you for letting me honor his memory today.
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0: There's nothing like brotherly love, right? There's Keith Whitley and Earl Thomas Conley, Jim West playing the hits, the classic country. Let's see who we have coming up here. Some Trisha Yearwood, John Conley, and Dave and Sugar.
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2: 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Lows dip down to about 56 tonight under mainly clear skies. Mainly clear skies again tomorrow. High temperatures reach up to 84. 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Call 585-224-6911. Currently, it's 73 degrees.
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0: Oh, I got my heart set on you, John Conley. Speaking of getting your heart set on someone, it was on this date in 2005. And Garth Brooks got down on one knee on a big stage out in Bakersfield. Buck Owens and Merle Haggard and Garth were having a big concert out there. In 2005, it was the unveiling, I believe, of all the bronze statues that Buck had commissioned. All these major country stars had their bronze statue built, and they built a concert around it in the parking lot of the Crystal Palace nightclub that Buck had out in Bakersfield. And on this date in 2005, Garth Brooks didn't tell anybody this, got on stage, and Trisha was there, Trisha Yearwood. He proposed to Trisha Yearwood in front of about 10,000 people in the parking lot, and the rest is history. And that was the day, and he did it without telling anybody that he was going to do it. And what a surprise that was. So, yeah, on this date in 2005, Garth proposed to get married to Trisha Yearwood.
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